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has been. Head in a bottle for my heart in a case. Head's getting harder to advise. Play a sad song on a tiny violin for the man at the bar confessing his sins.

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The Amherstburg Art Crawl returns to downtown Amherstburg July 11th and 12th, transforming into a vibrant showcase of visual arts, music, literature, and theater. 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
1: I'm Barbara Brooks with 107 News, brought to you by the Hearing and Dizziness Clinic. If it seems like there's been more tornadoes this year across southwestern Ontario, it's true. The Northern Tornadoes Project says six tornadoes have already been confirmed in the region, including last week's twister near Glencoe. Six are an average for a full year, and researchers think we'll likely see even more before the season's over. Director Dr. David Sills says there's no one reason for the increase, and it's too early to directly link it to climate change. So far, the tornadoes have been weak, but even the smallest twister can cause serious damage, so it's always important to take warnings seriously. There's another recall for Ford trucks. Ford says nearly 13,000 2018 to 2020 model year F-150 trucks in Canada need to head back to the dealership. An earlier recall for a software fix may not have been done correctly. The issue could cause the daytime running lights to stay on when the headlights are turned on, creating glare for oncoming drivers. The fix is a free software update. Affected owners will get a notice in the mail. Canada Day in Amherstburg has plenty to see and do. Whether you're running the Canada Day 5K, checking out all the events in town, or enjoying the fireworks, be sure to add the historic Parkhouse Museum to your list. The town's oldest home will be offering old-fashioned fun with live tinsmith demonstrations, a chance to try the craft yourself, maple treats cooked over the historic hearth, and tours of the pre-Confederation home. It's a great way to celebrate Canada Day while taking in a little local history. In sports, the Blue Jays are home for a series against the Mets starting tonight, while the Tigers hit the road. They're in New York for three games against the Yankees. Amherstburg weather? A mix of sun and clouds with a chance of a stray shower or thunderstorm today. The high of 30 will feel like 40. More showers possible tonight with a low of 23. Mostly sunny, hot, and humid tomorrow with a high of 34. 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I'm Barbara Brooks for The Berg.

Emmitsburg's 107.9 The Bergen online over at ckbg.ca. Hey, good morning. It is Mark McKenzie. Thank you so much for tuning in today. Happy Monday. Hopefully you had a good weekend. Lots to get to this morning, but first it's Tom Cochran on The Bergen.

The Amherstburg Art Crawl returns to downtown Amherstburg July 11th and 12th, transforming into a vibrant showcase of visual arts, music, literature, and theater. 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

Amherstburg's 107.9, the Berg. So there's fast cars, fast motorcycles now, apparently. There's fast tractors. Yeah, modified JCB tractor hit more than 150 miles an hour. That's kind of hard to process when most of us have been stuck behind one of those tractors doing like 18 on a county road, right? You're staring at the back tire wondering like, oh my God, is this how the rest of my life's going to go now? Over 1,000 horsepower, turbo diesel engine, serious brakes, and even an emergency parachute. Like, that's not even a tractor anymore. That is a farm-themed missile, right? I kind of love it, though. Like, somewhere there's a farmer looking at this and saying, oh my God, now I can literally be late and still get there early.

Amherstburg's 107.9 The Berg. Well, officials in France have been banning alcohol sales, I guess, at some outdoor events during all this extreme heat. And I guess I get why they're doing it. Heat, alcohol, big crowds, long lines, not enough water. That's not exactly a winning combination. It can definitely turn a fun day into dehydration and heat stroke and people passing out. Emergency crews getting slammed. But, I mean, good luck explaining that to people at a summer event, right? Like, if you've ever been, you know, to a festival, if they were to run out of beer, I feel like there'd be riots. So, like, you're standing there, it's hot, you paid for parking, you paid for tickets, and then someone says, oh, sorry, we're not serving beer today, it's too hot. That's when the crowd turns into, like, a town hall meeting with sunburns. That's when riots break out. So not sure this is the best plan that they're putting into practice in France. May want to rethink that.

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1: 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Newcomers and families in Windsor, Essex soon will be able to access a range of community services all in one place. The Windsor-Essex Catholic District School Board is teaming up with four local agencies to open a new community hub at St. Michael's Adult Catholic High School. The space will offer everything from settlement services and job skills training to workshops and connections to community resources. The new offices are expected to open by mid-September and will be available to students, families, and anyone who's new to the area. If it seems like there's been more tornadoes this year across southwestern Ontario, it's true. The Northern Tornadoes Project says six tornadoes have already been confirmed this year, including last week's twister near Glencoe. Six are an average for a full year, and researchers think we'll likely see even more before the season's over. Director Dr. David Sills says there's no one reason for the increase, and it's too early to directly link it to climate change. So far, the tornadoes have been weak, but even the smallest twister can cause serious damage, so it's always important to take warnings seriously. Canada Day in Amherstburg will have plenty to see and do. Whether you're running the Canada Day 5K, checking out all the events in town, or enjoying the fireworks, be sure to add the historic Parkhouse Museum to your list. The town's oldest home will be offering old-fashioned fun with live tinsmith demonstrations, a chance to try the craft yourself, maple treats cooked over the historic hearth, and tours of the pre-Confederation home. It's a great way to celebrate Canada Day while taking in a little local history. In sports, the Blue Jays stay home for a series against the Mets starting tonight, while the Tigers are in New York for three games against the Yankees beginning tonight. Amherstburg weather, a mix of sun and clouds today, a chance of a stray shower or thunderstorm, with a high of 30 that'll feel more like 40. A chance of showers tonight again with a low of 23, mostly sunny, hot, and humid tomorrow with a high of 34. 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

Hey, it's Amos Ferg's 107.9 The Bergen, online at ckbg.ca. Happy Monday. Apparently the old-fashioned having a serious moment. Yeah, it's been one of the like most searched cocktails, beating out the margarita, the espresso martini, the mojito, all the usual summer drinks. I like an old-fashioned, but I will say it doesn't really feel like a beach drink. Like a margarita says, hey, I'm on vacation, right? A mojito says I might be near water. An old fashioned says I have opinions about interest rates and own at least one leather chair. I do respect it though. Like maybe everyone's just tired of drinks that come with umbrellas and sparklers and 11 ingredients. Maybe we've all reached the point where we just want one strong drink in a normal glass. And again, I totally respect that.

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Amherstburg's 107.9 The Berg with Alex Warren and Jelly Roll. Hey, what's up? It is Mark McKenzie. Good morning. Happy Monday. Did you see police in California used a drone with a magnet to take a knife right out of a suspect's hand? I know it sounds made up. It totally happened. The suspect was inside a cluttered garage. Negotiators were trying to get him to cooperate, and instead of rushing in, they flew in a drone with a high-powered magnet, grabbed the knife. No big tackle, no dramatic movie scene, just a drone flying in like, hey, I'm going to take that. Thank you so much. And then the guy's standing there without a weapon, without anything. And it's like, okay, well, I guess I'm just going to give up now. That is impressive. Little humiliating, maybe, for the guy holding the knife. But, like, imagine losing a standoff to something that looks like it came from the electronics aisle. Like, that guy's probably like, okay, yeah, that's it. This is it. I'm never going to live this one down. The guys in jail now are going to be making fun of me the whole time. Yeah, they will. But this is the future, right? And honestly, if it makes it safer for the officers, then I'm okay with it. In fact, I think it's great. As long as it doesn't take away officers' jobs, right? Because we do need more officers out on the street. Sloan, it's the other man on the bird.

Amherstburg's 107.9 The Berg. Well, the Olympic Committee going to start giving eligible athletes a $10,000 grant. Yeah, did you see this? I think it's about time, to be quite honest with you. People love to talk about Olympic athletes. Like, they're all, like, living these glamorous lives. But honestly, a lot of them are training full-time, working side jobs, paying for equipment, travel, coaches, physio, food, everything else that comes with trying to be one of the best in the world. Unless you're in the States. Like, they're... They pay you big bucks. Here in Canada, we know that isn't the case. You know, you show up, you represent your country. Everybody says do it for the honor. And sure, honor matters, but honor doesn't pay your rent or, like, replace a pair of skates or other equipment, right? So, listen, 10 grand, not going to make anybody rich. I think it's definitely a start. It's a move in the right direction. Here's Vance Joy. This is Riptide on Amherstburg's 107.9 The Berg.

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1: I'm Barbara Brooks with 107 News, brought to you by the Hearing and Dizziness Clinic. There's another recall for Ford trucks. Ford says nearly 13,000 2018 to 2020 model year F-150 trucks in Canada need to head back to the dealership. An earlier recall for a software fix may not have been done correctly. The issue could cause the daytime running lights to stay on when the headlights are turned on, creating glare for oncoming drivers. The fix is a free software update, and affected owners will get a notice in the mail. Newcomers and families in Windsor Essex will soon be able to access a range of community services all in one place. The Windsor Essex Catholic District School Board is teaming up with four local agencies to open a new community hub of St. Michael's Adult Catholic High School. The space will offer everything from settlement services and job skills training to workshops and connections to community resources. The new offices are expected to open by mid-September and will be available to students, families, and anyone who's new to the area. Women interested in exploring a career in the skilled trades have a chance next month for some hands-on experience. West, the Women's Enterprise Skills Training Center, is teaming up with Unifor to host a free 5-day skills trade exploration workshop running from July 13th to the 17th in Windsor. The workshop will feature hands-on training, a chance to meet industry professionals and employers, and learn about careers in high-demand trades. The workshop's free, but registration is required. In sports, the Tigers are in New York for 3 games against the Yankees starting tonight, while the Blue Jays are home for a series against the Mets. Amherstburg weather, a mix of sun and clouds with a chance of a stray shower or thunderstorm today. The high of 30 will feel more like 40. A chance of showers tonight with a low of 23. Mostly sunny, hot, and humid tomorrow with a high of 34. 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I'm Barbara Brooks for The Burg.

Amherstburg's 107.9, The Berg. Hey, good morning. It's Mark McKenzie. Wedding season, of course, is here. The average wedding now costs around $34,000. That's before the honeymoon, before the house, before the kids, before property taxes, before life starts sending invoices from every direction. That is crazy. I'm not a big wedding fan. Like, I'm kind of over it. You know, I like the family and the friends and all of that stuff. But speeches go way too long. There's always one uncle who should have been cut off an hour earlier. It's a whole thing. You try to, you know, skip out early and then you're being judged. You know, at some point, I think we have to admit some couples are spending, you know, they're spending serious money on chair covers and flowers and chicken and pasta and a DJ who's still playing Sweet Caroline. Like, I get it. Getting married should be a celebration, but it shouldn't feel like financing a small municipal project. That is a lot of money. Like, honestly, and that's why I think a lot of people also, though, are like, well, I don't need the big wedding. Like, I'd rather take that $34,000 and use it as a down payment on a house, you know? Here's the Tragically Hip. This is Weed Kings on Amherstburg's 107.9 The Berg.

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So a city in Wisconsin offering people money to move there. $9,500 U.S. to be exact. Fond du Lac. It's about an hour north of Milwaukee, and they're trying to attract new residents with cash, local memberships, even community perks. This is where things are going. Smaller cities need workers, families looking for affordable places to live, and big cities are expensive. Remote and hybrid work changed kind of how people think about where they can build a life now. So towns basically recruiting people, and I like it. I mean, listen, I'd like it to be a little bit more than $9,500. Like, I don't think $9,500. Like, that's not enticing me to move there. Now, if you said, like, $100,000, I get it, though. That's a lot of money for a small town. But, you know, again, for $9,500, you know what? Even maybe like $20,000 or $30,000. You know, now if it's, you know, $9,500 for me, $9,500 for my wife, $9,500 for my son, then I'm like, oh, okay, yeah, maybe. And again, if you got a job that you can do anywhere, then, you know, it's okay. But listen, if it entices even just a couple dozen people to move there, then, you know, then it's a success, right? At least I think so. I don't know if they're limiting it. Like, I don't know what happens if like 1,000 people all of a sudden say we're going to go, and then they're like, oh my God, we don't have the money. So I'm not quite sure of that. But hey, if you can work from anywhere and you're interested, I mean, maybe it's at least worth looking into, right? Here's Magic. It's Amherstburg's 107.9 The Berg.

Love that one from Ashley McIsaac. It's Amesburg's 107.9 The Berg. So a new study says pop music lyrics have actually gotten darker over the last 60 years. Less love, care, and kindness, more conflict, more cheating, more anger, more deception and bad decisions. That tracks, doesn't it? I mean, old songs were like, hey, I want to hold your hand. Modern songs, more like, I blocked you, keyed your car, posted the screenshots, and now there's a deluxe album. But music has always reflected the culture, right? So maybe this is, maybe it says something about us. Or maybe people have always been messy and now they're just more willing to sing about it. I don't know. Either way, does explain why sometimes you put on older music and immediately feel like the room got less angry, right? Here's Miles Smith. This is Stargazing. It's Amesburg's 107.9 The Berg.

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0: Dizziness clinic. If it seems like there's been more tornadoes this year across southwestern Ontario, it's true. The Northern Tornadoes Project says six tornadoes have already been confirmed in the region, including last week's twister near Glencoe. Six are an average for a full year, and researchers think we'll likely see even more before the season's over. Director Dr. David Sills says there's no one reason for the increase, and it's too early to directly link it to climate change. So far, the tornadoes have been weak, but even the smallest twister can cause serious damage, so it's always important to take warnings seriously. There's another recall for Ford trucks. Ford says nearly 13,000 2018 to 2020 model year F-150 trucks in Canada need to head back to the dealership. An earlier recall for a software fix may not have been done correctly. The issue could cause the daytime running lights to stay on when the headlights are turned on, creating glare for oncoming drivers. The fix is a free software update. Affected owners will get a notice in the mail. Canada Day in Amherstburg has plenty to see and do. Whether you're running the Canada Day 5K, checking out all the events in town, or enjoying the fireworks, be sure to add the historic Parkhouse Museum to your list. The town's oldest home will be offering old-fashioned fun with live tinsmith demonstrations, a chance to try the craft yourself, maple treats cooked over the historic hearth, and tours of the pre-Confederation home. It's a great way to celebrate Canada Day while taking in a little local history. In sports, the Blue Jays are home for a series against the Mets starting tonight, while the Tigers hit the road. They're in New York for three games against the Yankees. Amherstburg weather? A mix of sun and clouds with a chance of a stray shower or thunderstorm today. The high of 30 will feel like 40. More showers possible tonight with a low of 23. Mostly sunny, hot, and humid tomorrow with a high of 34. 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

Hey, what's up? It's MS Perks 107.9 The Bergen online at ckbg.ca. Good morning. It's Mark McKenzie. A survey says about a third of people would take a pay cut if it meant they could bring their dog to work. What about you? If you could bring your dog to work, would you take a pay cut? I guess millennials, it's about half. Half of millennials say if they could bring their dog to work, they would actually take a pay cut. I get it. I mean, dogs improve almost every room they walk into. They're happy to see you. They don't send passive-aggressive emails. They don't steal your lunch from the fridge. They don't, you know, start a sentence with, hey, just circling back. The only problem, I think, is some workplaces would get nothing done. I remember I brought my dog to a job once, and then everybody was coming in every 5 minutes wanting to see the dog. So, like, I literally got nothing done, right? Like, every serious adult in the building turned into a cartoon character. And so then I'm like, all right, I got to bring the dog home because nothing was getting done. I'm like, I'm just going to go home and I'll finish my work from there. Here's Deep Blue Something on Amos Berg's 107.9 The Berg.

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Amherstburg's 107.9 on the Berg here, iWork Radio Station. Gaming, man, it just keeps getting more expensive. And console prices, I guess, going up again. In some markets, the official explanation usually involves parts, storage, memory shortages, shipping, supply chain, all that stuff. The chips, right? We heard about the chips, the memory chips. Those, you know, there was a shortage. So then, of course, prices skyrocketed. So, yeah, Xbox, I guess, is going up in price again. I mean, listen, that's already an expensive console. The games are expensive. The online subscription is expensive. The extra controller is expensive. Then, you know, you need a headset and more storage and, you know, obviously a chair that looks like it was designed by NASA. So, just a heads up, if, you know, you were looking at getting an Xbox, well, the prices are going to go up yet again. I know they just went up. Like, I feel it was last year we were talking about prices going up, and yeah, they've now, announced that they're going to be going up again. So, what do they say? Nothing gets cheaper, right? Here's the Bare Naked Ladies on Amherstburg's 107.9 The Bird.

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1: 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Many area residents are still cleaning up after Friday night's powerful storm. Strong winds brought down trees and branches, knocked out power to tens of thousands, and left damage across the region. The Essex Fun Fest was hit hard with winds toppling tents, fencing, and vendor displays. Three people were treated by paramedics, including two who were taken to the hospital in stable condition. In Amherstburg, thousands were still without power Saturday. The Bellevue Historic Site was also damaged, and trails at the Libro Center remain closed through the weekend because of downed branches. A fatal house fire in Amherstburg is now being investigated as a suspected case of arson. Emergency crews were called to a home on Texas Road near Stone Street Friday night. Firefighters searching the home found a 47-year-old man inside. He was later pronounced dead at the scene. Windsor police are leading the investigation and asking anyone with information to contact the arson unit or Crime Stoppers. If you use County Road 11, also known as Walker Road, starting today, there's lane restrictions between County Road 18 in Amherstburg and 6th Concession in Harrow. Crews are replacing a culvert, so traffic will be reduced to one lane in each direction, with flaggers directing vehicles through the work zone. So plan for an extra few minutes to get through the area. The project is expected to be finished by the end of the week. In sports, in the FIFA World Cup, Canada fell to Morocco 3-0 Saturday. Morocco now moves on to play a quarterfinal game against France on Thursday. The Blue Jays are in San Francisco for a series against the Giants starting tonight, while the Tigers are home playing their first game in a series against the A's tonight. Amherstburg weather? A chance of showers or thunderstorms today. A high of 27 will feel like 34. Mostly clear tonight with a low of 19. Partly cloudy tomorrow with a high of 29. 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
1: 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A community tree mapping project in Kingsville is a big success. More than 3,200 trees were mapped on town property over the past 6 weeks of the Rooted in Kingsville challenge. This is far more than organizers expected. Volunteers logged each tree's species, size, condition, and location in a mobile app. One volunteer even mapped more than 1,000 trees while taking her baby for walks in a stroller. The completed map will be presented to Kingsville Town Council later this month to help guide future tree planting and management. Essex Fire and Rescue has a new addition to its fleet. The town has taken delivery of a new fire truck. The pumper was built in Ontario with a price tag of just over $1.1 million. It features a high-capacity pump and a large water tank to help crews respond to a wide range of emergencies. Firefighters will spend the next few weeks training with the new truck and getting it fully outfitted before it hits the road. If you use County Road 11, also known as Walker Road, starting today, there's lane restrictions between County Road 18 in Amherstburg and 6th Concession in Harrow. Crews are replacing a culvert, so traffic will be reduced to one lane in each direction with flaggers directing vehicles through the area. So plan for a few extra minutes to get through. The project is expected to be finished by the end of the week. In sports, the Tigers are home to play their first game in a series against the A's today, while the Jays are in San Francisco starting a series against the Giants tonight. Amherstburg weather, a chance of showers or a thunderstorm today with a high of 27 that'll feel like 34. Mostly clear tonight with a low of 19. Partly cloudy tomorrow with a high of 29. 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

Now presenting In Memoriam, brought to you by CKBG Cares. Linda Lazarus. Today we said goodbye to the strongest, most resilient woman we know, our mother Linda, at the age of 81. She was born into the middle of Stephen and June Landry's 8 children. Like many middle children, she was often quiet at family gatherings, but much like her siblings, she possessed a very quick wit. Linda was a parishioner at Our Lady of Guadalupe, the Catholic church where she was married. She is predeceased by her husband Bob and her sister June Barash. She is much loved and will be missed by her siblings Carol Lamoureux, Bob, Marie McNamara, Al, Wally Landry, Bev Merrill, Dave, Russ Landry, Shannon, and Pete Landry, along with her sisters and brothers-in-law and many nieces and nephews. Linda had many fun adventures with the Red Hat ladies and will be missed by her close friends Paula Miller and Ginny Thomas. She devoted her life to us, her 3 children, Carrie Lynn, Matthew White, Greg, Dawn, and Jason Jillian, as well as her 6 grandchildren, Aiden, Eric, Emma, Katie, Adam, Rylan, Connor, and Jexy. They will miss her immeasurably. Many thanks to Dr. Jean-Marc Bastine and the staff at Riverside Place for their excellent care in the recent years. In lieu of flowers, donations to the Windsor Essex Hospice or the Heart and Stroke Foundation will be appreciated by the family. Visitation will be held today, Monday, July 6th, from 5 to 8 p.m. at Families First, Lauzon. On Tuesday, July 7th, family and friends are welcome to gather back at Families First after 10:30 a.m. for a Liturgy of the Word service beginning at 11 a.m., with cremation to follow. An interment of ashes will be held at Heavenly Rest Cemetery at 2 p.m., Wednesday, July 8th. Ruth Elaine O'Keefe. It is with heavy hearts we announce the passing of Ruth Elaine O'Keefe, who passed away peacefully July 3rd, surrounded by the love of her family. She is reunited with her beloved husband, Augustine O'Keefe, with whom she shared over 60 years of marriage. Devoted mother to Ken Jr., Lori, Kathy, Randy, Karen, Rick, Leanne, Joe, Kevin, and Chris, Lisa, Ruth was a proud grandmother of 15 and many great-grandchildren. She was the beloved sister of Patsy, Connie, and Ron, the late Nancy, and the late Linda. She will be dearly missed by many nieces, nephews, extended family, and friends. Ruth lived a life centered on family, home, and the simple joys that made each day meaningful. As a devoted homemaker, she took pride in caring for those she loved, creating a home where family always felt welcome. Whether it was sharing a meal, celebrating a holiday, or simply spending time together, Ruth found her greatest happiness in being surrounded by her children, grandchildren, and great-grandchildren. One of Ruth's greatest passions was reading. She had a lifelong love of books and rarely passed up the opportunity to lose herself in a good story. Over the years, she read hundreds of novels and thoughtfully kept notebooks filled with the titles of each one, a collection that reflected both her love of reading and the quiet joy she found in every new book. If you so desire, a donation to the Ronald McDonald House in Ruth's memory would be appreciated by the family. Visitation will take place Tuesday, July 7th from 3 to 5 and 7 to 9 p.m. with a service at 8:30 at Families First, Lauzon. This has been In Memoriam, brought to you by CKBG.

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1: I'm Barbara Brooks with 107 News, brought to you by the Hearing and Dizziness Clinic. A fatal house fire in Amherstburg is now being investigated as a suspected case of arson. Emergency crews were called to a home on Texas Road near Stone Street Friday night. Firefighters searching the home found a 47-year-old man inside. He was later pronounced dead at the scene. Windsor police are leading the investigation, and they're asking anyone with information to contact the arson unit or Crime Stoppers. Many area residents are still cleaning up after Friday night's powerful storm. Strong winds brought down trees and branches, knocked out power to tens of thousands, and left damage across the region. The Essex Fun Fest was hit hard, with winds toppling tents, fencing, and vendor displays. Three people were treated by paramedics, including two who were taken to hospital in stable condition. In Amherstburg, thousands were still without power on Saturday. The Bellevue Historic Site was also damaged, and trails at the Libro Center remain closed through the weekend because of downed branches. Essex Fire and Rescue has a new addition to its fleet. The town has taken delivery of a new fire truck. The pumper was built in Ontario with a price tag of just over $1.1 million. It features a high-capacity pump and a large water tank to help crews respond to a wide range of emergencies. Firefighters will spend the next few weeks training with the new truck and getting it fully outfitted before it hits the road. In sports, the Blue Jays are in San Francisco for a series against the Giants starting tonight, while the Tigers are home playing their first game in a series against the A's tonight. And in the FIFA World Cup, Canada fell to Morocco 3-0 on Saturday. Morocco now moves on to play a quarterfinal game against France on Thursday. Amherstburg weather: a chance of showers or a thunderstorm today with a high of 27 that'll feel like 34. Mostly clear tonight with a low of 19. Partly cloudy tomorrow with a high of 29. 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I'm Barbara Brooks for The Burg.

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It's The Legend live in the studio. Pretty overcast day so far, 21 degrees Celsius out there. Had some rain earlier. That has passed on for now. Keep an eye on the Doppler, see if there's any more coming throughout the day. I want to talk about FIFA World Cup action. Canada sadly bowed out of the tournament. A very great effort from them. A round of 16 finish. Best finish at a World Cup for us. The future is going to get better and better, I feel, for our country. And last night's game against Mexico and England was absolutely wild at the Azteca Stadium in Mexico City. England, you know, they won the game 3-2. I actually predicted that they were going to lose because the altitude change, they weren't used to it. It was just, you know, a really rough game for England. They got out to a 2-0 lead very early. And, you know, I'm thinking, oh boy, this is looking horrible for my predictions. And I'm completely wrong about this. But Mexico clawed back. They made it 2-1. And then there was a red card for England, straight red card. So they were playing with 10 men the rest of the game. It was a pretty ugly game after that. England was able to manage another goal through a penalty, and then Mexico scored a little after that, about 20 minutes after that penalty. So it was a last half hour of the game was absolutely insane and filled with a lot of dramatic action. It was a very entertaining game. England held on 3-2, but you know what? One thing that was absolutely wild, and I feel for this player, England midfielder Jordan Henderson, he's only played 6 minutes this tournament so far. He's a veteran. It was kind of a surprise to a lot of people that he even made the team. He's more so there for the leadership quality and all that. While celebrating England's penalty goal there, he broke his arm. You know, he was running with the players, even though he was on the sidelines. He went to go join them because they all went up on the track part of that pitch, and he tried to hop one of the signs, and you know, he snapped his arm. It looks like very disturbing, very gross feel for the guy. Hope, you know, this isn't the end of his career, but at his age, you know, it very well could be. Pretty dramatic action so far at the World Cup. I've been enjoying it. We got a great show for you today, lots of things to talk about, and more great music on the way for you, like this from Toto, Africa.

Legend here on 107.9 FM. Oasis are back in the news. You know, a lot of people have been expecting them to announce some dates for a possible upcoming tour in summer of 2027. And, you know, more and more things are slowly getting leaked, but not really by credible sources, just, you know, people saying that are close with the band that they've heard, you know, they're going to be touring next year, and they got a residency so far in Manchester, 12 nights at the Etihad Stadium, and then just announced today, potentially 2 nights. You know, these credible sources are saying this, 2 nights at Rome's Olympic Stadium in July. So we will see. I'm looking forward to it, hoping to get some tickets if they come to North America. Here is Oasis, Champagne Supernova.

It's Legend here on 107.9 FM. Alrighty, folks, we got a little less than 8 minutes now until we get you to your top of the hour news with Barbara Brooks. Until then, we are going to close out this hour with some more great music. We'll hear something from the Glorious Sons, but first, kicking it off, it's Weezer, Say It Ain't So.

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1: I'm Barbara Brooks with 107 News, brought to you by the Hearing and Dizziness Clinic. Many area residents are still cleaning up after Friday night's powerful storm. Strong winds brought down trees and branches, knocked out power to tens of thousands, and left damage across the region. The Essex Fun Fest was hit hard with winds toppling tents, fencing, and vendor displays. Three people were treated by paramedics, including two who were taken to the hospital in stable condition. In Amherstburg, thousands were still without power Saturday. The Bellevue Historic Site was also damaged, and trails at the Libro Center remain closed through the weekend because of downed branches. A fatal house fire in Amherstburg is now being investigated as a suspected case of arson. Emergency crews were called to a home on Texas Road near Stone Street Friday night. Firefighters searching the home found a 47-year-old man inside. He was later pronounced dead at the scene. Windsor police are leading the investigation and asking anyone with information to contact the arson unit or Crime Stoppers. If you use County Road 11, also known as Walker Road, starting today, there's lane restrictions between County Road 18 in Amherstburg and 6th Concession in Harrow. Crews are replacing a culvert, so traffic will be reduced to one lane in each direction, with flaggers directing vehicles through the work zone. So plan for an extra few minutes to get through the area. The project is expected to be finished by the end of the week. In sports, in the FIFA World Cup, Canada fell to Morocco 3-0 Saturday. Morocco now moves on to play a quarterfinal game against France on Thursday. The Blue Jays are in San Francisco for a series against the Giants starting tonight, while the Tigers are home playing their first game in a series against the A's tonight. Amherstburg weather? A chance of showers or thunderstorms today. A high of 27 will feel like 34. Mostly clear tonight with a low of 19. Partly cloudy tomorrow with a high of 29. 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I'm Barbara Brooks for The Berg. 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

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We are at the top of the 1 o'clock hour on the Midday Music and More show, so that means that it is time to give you the first piece of On This Day in History for July 6th. We are going back to the year 1885. Let's go. What happened was the first successful rabies vaccine was successfully tested on a 9-year-old boy. He was attacked by a mad dog. The boy was given a course of 13 injections over 3 weeks and successfully became immune to rabies. So this is huge. 1800s, a huge breakthrough in the medical field way back then. That is your very important first piece of On This Day in History here on The Berg. I will be back shortly to talk to you about some events. Till then, let's get you back to some great music. Here is 3 Days Grace with Pain.

Hey, it's Legend here on 107.9 FM. Some big news out of our Hallmark town. This is according to multiple sources. There's been a local investor along with two other partners that have purchased the Diageo property. That is all that has been said at this time. I'm really curious what is going to be there. Is it going to be turned into another bottling facility of some sort? Is it going to get torn down? Who knows? Just have to wait to find out. Let's get you back to some great music. Here's Counting Crows with Vanessa Carlton, Big Yellow Taxi.

It's Legend here on 107.9 FM. That was Audio Slave with I Am the Highway. Chris Cornell, what a voice. Gone way too soon. Miss him very much. I want to give a special shout out to Jen from Malden Center. She turned a disaster into a neighborhood block party with Friday night's power outage. That really sucked. Power was out for me till 3 in the morning, went out around 7 p.m. Jen took all of her food that would have spoiled and decided to have a block party with barbecues, smokers, and a camping grill. That's fantastic. That's so cool. It sounds like it was the place to be on Friday night. Man, I love it when people get together like that. Block parties, why is that not a thing anymore? Here's Len with Steal My Sunshine on 107.9 FM.

0: 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Don't forget, Music Monday, brand new time, 2:15. Today's guest will be Justin James. Julie's got a new album out, J3. You do not want to miss this interview.
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Hey, it's a legend here on 107.9 FM. Saturday night, made my way out to the O in town, and then Shooter's Roadhouse. Great band was playing there, Noam Chomsky. They've been on for Music Monday before. I love the way that they play. They do a lot of great covers, and they do this one fantastic. Sublime, Santeria, 107.9 FM.

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1: I'm Barbara Brooks with 107 News, brought to you by the Hearing and Dizziness Clinic. A community tree mapping project in Kingsville is a big success. More than 3,200 trees were mapped on town property over the past 6 weeks of the Rooted in Kingsville Challenge. This is far more than organizers expected. Volunteers logged each tree's species, size, condition, and location in a mobile app. One volunteer even mapped more than 1,000 trees while taking her baby for walks in a stroller. The completed map will be presented to Kingsville Town Council later this month to help guide future tree planting and management. Essex Fire and Rescue has a new addition to its fleet. The town has taken delivery of a new fire truck. The pumper was built in Ontario with a price tag of just over $1.1 million. It features a high-capacity pump and a large water tank to help crews respond to a wide range of emergencies. Firefighters will spend the next few weeks training with the new truck and getting it fully outfitted before it hits the road. If you use County Road 11, also known as Walker Road, starting today, there's lane restrictions between County Road 18 in Amherstburg and 6th Concession in Harrow. Crews are replacing a culvert, so traffic will be reduced to one lane in each direction with flaggers directing vehicles through the area. So plan for a few extra minutes to get through. The project is expected to be finished by the end of the week. In sports, the Tigers are home to play their first game in a series against the A's today, while the Jays are in San Francisco starting a series against the Giants tonight. Amherstburg weather, a chance of showers or a thunderstorm today with a high of 27 that'll feel like 34. Mostly clear tonight with a low of 19. Partly cloudy tomorrow with a high of 29. 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I'm Barbara Brooks for The Berg.

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Happy Monday to all of you out there getting back into the groove of the work week. This is the Midday Music and More Show, your afternoon delight, making your day go by a little easier. We are at the top of the 2 o'clock hour, and that means that it is time to give you the second piece of On This Day in History for July 6th. Come with me as we take a trip back to the year 1957. Let's go. John Lennon and Sir Paul McCartney met for the first time at, can you believe this, a church dinner party. I figured it would have been somewhere like school or a friend's party perhaps, but you know, they were just a couple of good boys going to church dinner parties back then. That is your second piece of On This Day in History here on the Berg. Don't forget, 2:15, Justin James Jewell is going to be joining me here in the studio for Music Monday. You do not want to miss that.

0: Hey, good afternoon, everybody. It's Legend here, live in the studio. It is time for Music Monday. I am joined by Justin James Jewell, a very kind gentleman, great musician. He has been on before for Music Monday. He's got a brand new album out. It dropped on his birthday, June 23rd. This album is called J3, and listened to a couple songs so far, and I really, really like it, and I especially like the one. You'll hear why later on. Justin, welcome back to the show. Great to see you.
1: Spencer, thank you so much for having me. Thanks for being a great host. Yeah, like a full circle moment here. I guess last time I was here, I started the album, and now it's finished, so you'll get to hear some more stuff. I know 2020 was played on Local Hour quite a few times recently, yes. So... that's one, but you'll hear some more today, so that'll be fun.
0: I'm really looking forward to it, and you know what? I think everybody associated with the station and all the listeners out there are in for a really neat little nod. Well, I don't want to give too much away. That's all I'll say right there.
1: Oh, yeah. You'll see. Bit of a Hitchcock moment.
0: Yeah. So let's talk about, obviously, J3. Congratulations. It is done.
1: Thank you.
0: What a day to pick to release it, right?
1: Your birthday. Absolutely.
0: It's awesome. You know, this album, how long had you been working on it for?
1: From start to finish, writing, recording, all that, about 2 years.
0: Yeah.
1: Altogether. And I'd say this is my third one, so this was probably my strongest body of work so far. The first two, if you listen to them, they're very, very primitive, very, very much... the early stages of my production experience, I would say. Mm-hmm. So this one, J3, I would say, is my first one that even I think is really good. I hope you guys out there in radio land, internet land, wherever you're listening from, I hope you guys think the same. But yeah, so it was quite the learning process to like produce it all on my own from like my home studio and... yeah, it was an experience for sure.
0: And, you know, something that not everybody may know that I think is very impressive, you're busy making this album, but you're also performing solo. You're performing with the Timmy Mac Band, Crown Walker.
1: Walker Crown, yeah,
0: yes. Anybody else, too, that you fill in with occasionally?
1: Those are the major ones, I'd say. Well, there's a friend out there, Talia. Hey, how's it going? If you're listening, we do a little duet sometimes. But yeah, that pretty much clocks it. And then I really just play and jam and kind of fit in with whoever I can. Actually, I will say recently I've been going to Below the Tracks. There's I think they call themselves the Jam Bandits. They do like an open mic thing every first Friday of each month, and I went to this one like last Friday and then like the one in May, give or take. And yeah, it was really fun time. They let me get my creative energy out a little bit, so
0: nice.
1: Yeah.
0: Did you find, while making this album and balancing everything, did you really take your time with the album because you were playing so much and you wanted everything to be perfect in case you had more ideas?
1: Not necessarily more ideas, but I would say I took my time with the production side of it because all the instruments that I play, I would say production is one of the more complex instruments, quote-unquote. Like it's definitely its own instrument, its own animal in its own right. But yeah, I took a lot of time really honing every detail on the album. So yeah. And then actually it was kind of the songwriting process and like the production of it happened simultaneously. I had some songs, actually you'll hear probably the most recent one. You'll hear it today in a little bit. I had a few songs started already for the album, but I kind of wrote as I went, based on kind of life experiences and certain events. There's actually a song that didn't exist at all before April. It's called Artemis because, Artemis 2 happened on April 1st. So there was no Artemis before April Fool's Day. So, yeah. It was a journey, I would say. It's definitely definitely learned a lot about that process, and I hope everyone who listens enjoys it.
0: Now, you know, it's great. You've learned so much. I could tell, you know, you're excited about it. You know, you've learned new techniques, basically. Yeah. You've learned brand new things. You looking forward to getting back in the studio, making another album anytime soon?
1: I've always got songs that I'd love to write and put them into a digital software, a digital audio workstation, I think the name is for it. So I would always record them. But I think as far as a full-fledged album, I think J3 is gonna get some exposure for a bit first, and then see where number four ends up. Nice. Eventually. So
0: I can't wait. Let's talk about Missing Link. This is a song from the album that you're gonna actually be performing acoustically here in the studio. Take me through, you know, what was going through your mind when you wrote that song?
1: So, Missing Link, there isn't a huge meaning. It's kind of one of those, I kind of channeled Elvis a little bit, where he went off with, one of his later ones, Burn in Love, I think it was. That's kind of the speed of that. If you listen to the recording of it that I made, it kind of, you can hear that influence there. And, it was one of those. If you see the album cover, it's a jukebox, so that's kind of a jukebox song. That's probably the song on J3 with like the most shallow meaning, I would say.
0: Nice.
1: Well, as far as that goes,
0: I'm really looking forward to it. I know the listeners are. We're gonna let Justin get ready here, folks. We're gonna play a song in the meantime. We'll be back right after this.
1: Yep.

0: Hey, everybody. It's Music Monday here on 107.9 FM. I'm the legend and joined by the guest today, Justin James Jewell. In case you're just tuning in, he's got a brand new album out, came out June 23rd called J3. He's going to be performing a song right now here in the studio acoustically off the album called Missing Link. Justin is all set to go whenever you are ready.
1: All right. Let's see if I remember the words without flubbing it up.

0: Oh man, that was awesome.
1: Thank you.
0: You brought out the full Bob Dylan or Neil Young, if you'd like, the harmonica right around the neck. I love it. That is fantastic.
1: Oh, thank you.
0: I love these acoustic sessions like that because you never know what you're going to get. Treated to something like that. What a brilliant song. Like, I love the rhyming in it. Just absolutely brilliant.
1: Thank you. Yeah, that was one of those like early Elvis kind of jukebox songs that are going to be an earworm for a certain reason. So give that a listen. That's the thing that's towards the end of the album, but it's there.
0: Yeah.
1: It is there for your listening enjoyment.
0: Well, once again, the album is J3, mm-hmm. Justin James Jewell. Justin, got any shows coming up that you would like to highlight?
1: Yeah. So, a couple shows coming up in the next 2 weeks, actually, with the fabulous Timmy Mac Band. The guys, I know you're listening. How's it going? We're playing two shows in Kingsville, actually. The 11th, we're playing at the Kingsville Golf Course. I think there's some tickets left still. And then the 18th, we're playing the Kingsville, again, Open Streets. I have to double check what times those are at precisely, but there's those two. And then if you want to catch me again solo, the following week I am playing at the Wreck out in Colchester. So, those are some immediate ones. And July 31st, I'm at Daisy Co. in Harrow.
0: Nice. Love the Daisy.
1: Oh, yeah. It's a good place.
0: And you have social media, and you'll be posting all the dates on there. Yep. What are your social media handles for Instagram and Facebook?
1: Instagram, jjj.music. That's the one for that. And Facebook, I think you just look my name up, Justin Jewell. James, take out the James part, but Justin Jewell, I think, is my music account anyway. I'll put it on both accounts, most likely, too. So, yeah. That's the gist of those. I think those are my two, like, Facebook and Instagram handles anyway.
0: Yeah. Easy to find, pretty mm-hmm. unique name.
1: Actually, side note on that, I wanted to touch base on how, like, the name of the album came about. So,
0: okay.
1: A couple things. It is my third album. As Spencer had mentioned, it is my initials, J3, Justin James Jewell. So I got that going for me. And then, if you look at the album cover, the way that I intentionally had named it was, I don't know if you younger viewer or you younger listeners have ever seen or touched a jukebox, but the way you select a song is you would push the J button and then number 3 in that case. So that's kind of a triple entendre in that sense for the album title. And yeah, it came out pretty well, I would say. Give it a listen when you have a chance.
0: A few Easter eggs. I love that. Mm-hmm. Absolutely love that. Justin, this has been fantastic. Thank you so much. This was great.
1: Oh, yeah.
0: Great
1: Thanks performance. For having me back, Spencer, really.
0: Absolutely. And, to close out the interview, we're going to play Get Into the Music. A nice little nod at the very beginning to a certain radio station.
1: You are in for a treat. Cheers, guys.
0: Exactly. Here we go from Justin James Jewell. Get into the music.
1: Woo!
2: 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Here's the latest from Justin Jewell. For maximum enjoyment, turn that volume down way up.

How cool is that? Wow, that's not too often that an artist thinks about a radio station incorporating a little nod to them, like Justin did there, starting it off. CKJJ, I love it. Little nod to us. That's what he said. You know, there's a song on there with right at the beginning. There's a little nod to a certain radio station. So kind. We're so thankful. Once again, I just want to remind everybody that you can check out any interviews that we do on our website. 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

It's Legend here on 107.9 FM. Alrighty, folks, got a little less than 5 minutes now until we get you to your top of the hour news with Barbara Brooks. We got some rain earlier. It's really let up now, but poured down there a little bit. 25 degrees Celsius outside. Told you, need to keep an eye on the Doppler. We were, still a possible chance of rain, potential. So been watching it along. Looks clear for the next 3 hours. Possibly, some rain around 6 p.m., they're saying. We're going to close out this hour with one more song. Here's The Offspring, Self-Esteem.

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1: I'm Barbara Brooks with 107 News, brought to you by the Hearing and Dizziness Clinic. A fatal house fire in Amherstburg is now being investigated as a suspected case of arson. Emergency crews were called to a home on Texas Road near Stone Street Friday night. Firefighters searching the home found a 47-year-old man inside. He was later pronounced dead at the scene. Windsor police are leading the investigation, and they're asking anyone with information to contact the arson unit or Crime Stoppers. Many area residents are still cleaning up after Friday night's powerful storm. Strong winds brought down trees and branches, knocked out power to tens of thousands, and left damage across the region. The Essex Fun Fest was hit hard, with winds toppling tents, fencing, and vendor displays. Three people were treated by paramedics, including two who were taken to hospital in stable condition. In Amherstburg, thousands were still without power on Saturday. The Bellevue Historic Site was also damaged, and trails at the Libro Center remain closed through the weekend because of downed branches. Essex Fire and Rescue has a new addition to its fleet. The town has taken delivery of a new fire truck. The pumper was built in Ontario with a price tag of just over $1.1 million. It features a high-capacity pump and a large water tank to help crews respond to a wide range of emergencies. Firefighters will spend the next few weeks training with the new truck and getting it fully outfitted before it hits the road. In sports, the Blue Jays are in San Francisco for a series against the Giants starting tonight, while the Tigers are home playing their first game in a series against the A's tonight. And in the FIFA World Cup, Canada fell to Morocco 3-0 on Saturday. Morocco now moves on to play a quarterfinal game against France on Thursday. Amherstburg weather: a chance of showers or a thunderstorm today with a high of 27 that'll feel like 34. Mostly clear tonight with a low of 19. Partly cloudy tomorrow with a high of 29. 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I'm Barbara Brooks for The Berg.

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This is your Midday Music and More show. We're at the top of the 3 o'clock hour now, folks, and that means that it is time to give you the third piece of On This Day in History for July 6th. Come with me as we go on a trip back to the year 1994. Let's go. In my opinion, I don't think too many people would argue it. One of the greatest movies of all time was released on this day in the United States. Forrest Gump. The movie had a budget of $55 million. And it made a mouthwatering $678.2 million. Love that movie. Just absolutely terrific. That is your third piece of On This Day in History here on The Berg. Still have one more piece of On This Day in History for you, and then I will be telling you what today's national day is. Until then, let's get you back to some great music. Here is a classic from Nickelback, Photograph.

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It's the legend here on 107.9 FM. I have your final piece of On This Day in History for July 6th. We are going back to the year 2003. Beyonce and Jay-Z had a three-week run at number one on the UK singles chart with their song Crazy in Love, of course, going on to become huge for both of them internationally everywhere, not just in the UK, the US, Australia, Canada, pretty much everywhere. Today is National Fried Chicken Day. Sounds great to me. That is going to do it for On This Day in History, July 6th. That is also going to do it for me today here on The Berg. Hope you had a great time listening in. I will be back in tomorrow, 12:30 until 3:30, as always. Till then, take care of yourselves, folks.

The Amherstburg Art Crawl returns to downtown Amherstburg July 11th and 12th, transforming into a vibrant showcase of visual arts, music, literature, and theater. Artists will be in a giant open-air studio creating original works inspired by the town, or take a self-guided tour and explore the exhibits at your own pace. 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And it's all happening July 11th and 12th.

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1: I'm Barbara Brooks with 107 News, brought to you by the Hearing and Dizziness Clinic. Many area residents are still cleaning up after Friday night's powerful storm. Strong winds brought down trees and branches, knocked out power to tens of thousands, and left damage across the region. The Essex Fun Fest was hit hard with winds toppling tents, fencing, and vendor displays. Three people were treated by paramedics, including two who were taken to the hospital in stable condition. In Amherstburg, thousands were still without power Saturday. The Bellevue Historic Site was also damaged, and trails at the Libro Center remain closed through the weekend because of downed branches. A fatal house fire in Amherstburg is now being investigated as a suspected case of arson. Emergency crews were called to a home on Texas Road near Stone Street Friday night. Firefighters searching the home found a 47-year-old man inside. He was later pronounced dead at the scene. Windsor police are leading the investigation and asking anyone with information to contact the arson unit or Crime Stoppers. If you use County Road 11, also known as Walker Road, starting today, there's lane restrictions between County Road 18 in Amherstburg and 6th Concession in Harrow. Crews are replacing a culvert so traffic will be reduced to one lane in each direction, with flaggers directing vehicles through the work zone. So plan for an extra few minutes to get through the area. The project is expected to be finished by the end of the week. In sports, in the FIFA World Cup, Canada fell to Morocco 3-0 Saturday. Morocco now moves on to play a quarterfinal game against France on Thursday. The Blue Jays are in San Francisco for a series against the Giants starting tonight, while the Tigers are home playing their first game in a series against the A's tonight. Amherstburg weather? A chance of showers or thunderstorms today. A high of 27 will feel like 34. Mostly clear tonight with a low of 19. Partly cloudy tomorrow with a high of 29. 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

The Amherstburg Art Crawl returns to downtown Amherstburg July 11th and 12th, transforming into a vibrant showcase of visual arts, music, literature, and theater. 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And it's all happening July 11th and 12th.

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1: I'm Barbara Brooks with 107 News, brought to you by the Hearing and Dizziness Clinic. A community tree mapping project in Kingsville is a big success. More than 3,200 trees were mapped on town property over the past 6 weeks of the Rooted in Kingsville challenge. This is far more than organizers expected. Volunteers logged each tree's species, size, condition, and location in a mobile app. One volunteer even mapped more than 1,000 trees while taking her baby for walks in a stroller. The completed map will be presented to Kingsville Town Council later this month to help guide future tree planting and management. Essex Fire and Rescue has a new addition to its fleet. The town has taken delivery of a new fire truck. The pumper was built in Ontario with a price tag of just over $1.1 million. It features a high-capacity pump and a large water tank to help crews respond to a wide range of emergencies. Firefighters will spend the next few weeks training with the new truck and getting it fully outfitted before it hits the road. If you use County Road 11, also known as Walker Road, starting today, there's lane restrictions between County Road 18 in Amherstburg and 6th Concession in Harrow. Crews are replacing a culvert, so traffic will be reduced to one lane in each direction with flaggers directing vehicles through the area. So

plan for a few extra minutes to get through. The project is expected to be finished by the end of the week. In sports, the Tigers are home to play their first game in a series against the A's today, while the Jays are in San Francisco starting a series against the Giants tonight. Amherstburg weather, a chance of showers or a thunderstorm today with a high of 27 that'll feel like 34. Mostly clear tonight with a low of 19. Partly cloudy tomorrow with a high of 29. 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I'm Barbara Brooks for The Berg.

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